0: schönes Wochenende mit Antenne Thüringen.
1: It's not time to make a change. Just relax, take it easy. You're still young, that's your fault. There's so much you have to know.

0: Antenne Thüringen.
1: One day, this nation will rise up, live out the meaning of its creed. We hold these truths to be self-evident that all

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Once you tell her to water the flowers, I want her to remember music is my best friend.

did you ever realize that your mistake had a price? Oh, you threw it all away, 'cause you're the devil in disguise. Now would you ever realize